We split a pint or two, and by the time we got to Austin, he told me how he loved her, and then he told me how he lost her. And where nothing meets with nowhere, I stopped and let him down. And he said, son, this is where you're headed if you don't turn.

Arizona. I went to see your old man. Is it cool if we can stay with you? Told him I'm taking your hand. Just as long as that's okay with you.